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0: 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It's hot.
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0: 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It's hot.
1: Celebrate brilliant this 4th of July. 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
9: Ladies and gentlemen, we are gonna go. 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
1: 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We are gonna go. We are gonna go. We are gonna go.

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0: 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It's hot.
1: Ladies and gentlemen, fasten your seatbelts and wait for the no smoking sign. 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

0: Ritchie, only on Mirchi. 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It's hot.
1: Ladies and gentlemen, we are gonna go. 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
1: Ladies and gentlemen, we are gonna go. We are gonna go. We are gonna go.

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4: Ladies and gentlemen, we are gonna go. We are gonna go. We are gonna go.

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0: 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This show is all about the hottest pop music of the week. And now it's time for us to shine spotlight on our indie pick of the week. 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

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You're listening to Gaana Indie Top 10. Bandi ka naam hai Kanika. 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Number 5.

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At RJ Cunning on Instagram par aao, 90s 2000s ka wo jo bhi indie pop classic gana hai jo you still love, hamare saath share karo. Ashkai aur main aapki request ko bahut seriously lete hain. We might feature your favorite next week. Now back to the countdown. अगले वाले गाने की बारी. दिलजीत दोसांझ और सिया का iconic collaboration. गाने का नाम है Ranjha, featuring production by David Guetta. Never thought I'll say all these names together. 12 हफ्तों से इस countdown पर बरकरार. पिछले हफ्ते से एक position ऊपर jump करके Ranjha is this week on Gaana number 3. You're listening to Gaana Indie Top 10. बंदी का नाम है कनिका. 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
2: 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Jo gaana number 9 par bajaya, wo kaun sa gaana tha? So before we move on to the top 2 songs of the week, a quick recap karte hain right from the top. Gaana number 10 par tha Harsh Nussi ka Saadi Sun. 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Gaana number 8 par this week Anoop Jain ka Arz Kiya Hai.
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2: 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And the top 2 songs of the week, pichle hafte se ek position niche drop hoke Banjare the Artist ka gaana, gaane ka naam hai Bairan, the Haryanvi sensation. 14 hafto se is countdown par barkarar, Bairan is this week on Gaana number 2. 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Bandi ka naam hai Kanika. Enjoy.
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2: 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We are gonna go. 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

0: 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We'll be right back after these messages. It's hot.
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Rainy nights are made for hot coffee, good company and even better music. Agar company nahi hai, tension kis baat ki? 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DJ Richard and Mirchi, oh, yon tika, aapke pakke dost. Let's go, baby.

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